0: Само хитови.
1: Let's get the party started. See you at the bar, you was hardly talking. That's when I knew that your heart was scarring. Friends to lovers need a part to star in. Like, wait, babe.

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1: 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Friends to lovers need a part to star in. 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
1: 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That's when I knew that your heart was scarring. 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
1: Unreroute the rivers, let the damned water be. 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The people are thirsty, cause of man's unnatural hand. Watch what happens when the people catch wind. When

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1: Samo hitovi.
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1: TDI. 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
1: 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She said, sin is a sinner. They do not know what they do. They do not see their mission. She said, Lord, forgive them. She said, sin is a sinner.